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2: I don't trust this kid any further than I can throw him.
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4: Rich Russo
2: is he gives good kids bad ideas.
3: Uh-huh.
2: Last thing I need at this point in my career is 1,500
4: Rich Russo
2: disciples running around these halls. He jeopardizes my ability to effectively govern this student body.
3: Oh, well, he's very popular, Ed. The sportos, the motorheads, geeks, sluts, bloods, wastoids, dweebies, dickheads, they all adore him. They think he's a righteous dude.
5: I couldn't sleep at all last.

band that they became in like the 70s, or people think of them as those first handful of albums where it was just straight up, you know, horn driven rock and roll, and even at some point even heavy metal. I know you're like, what? Yeah. So anyway, Walter Parizader, who was one of the founding members of Chicago, passed away after a long illness with Alzheimer's. So one of the founding members, played saxophone, played flute, played a couple other things in the band. So we're going to play this one, 25 or 6 to 4, which is about, you know, when Robert Lamb wrote this, he was probably like, yeah, I can't fall asleep. I can't, you know, whatever. He kept looking at the clock. So it's either 3:34 in the morning or 3:35 in the morning, 25 or 6 to 4 a.m. What a bizarre song that you're just like having insomnia and you're writing this song about. Anyway, fantastic track, got to number 4 on the charts in June of 1970. And this riff is very heavy metal-ish. And actually, Green Day even stole it for Brainstorm. We're going to play it right now. Rest in peace, Walter. 25 or 6 to 4, Chicago. Anything, anything.

0: It's Anything, Anything, Emma Trousseau, Paul McCartney, brand new from him for his birthday, Mountaintop, and then Lucero from Rebels, Rogues, and Sworn Brothers. God, so good. The Mountain, let's take a break right now. Speaking of so good, Tegan and Sarah have resurfaced with a song from an upcoming movie. Let's give that one a spin. We come back. Stick around. Anything, Anything.
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0: 95.9 The Rat and Theo on your 9-in-a-row rock station. Hey, it's The Rat, 624. Local news of the day. And a quick check of the roads in about a minute. Well, let's see what's going on. Fire crews staved off a potentially big wildfire when they fought an RV fire in an RV park in Barnegat on Saturday. Residents say they heard an explosion at the beginning of the fire, smoke from which could be seen as far as Seaside. Saturday's high winds played a factor in trying to keep that fire contained.
1: Mm.
0: Protesters at the ICE concentration detention camp in Newark are demanding an arrest after a protester was hit by a car being driven by a worker into the location's parking lot. Protesters were there demonstrating on behalf of fathers being held inside on Father's Day. The president of the Freehold Little League has been charged with embezzling $73,000 from the kids' program. A Crime Stoppers tip led to the investigation of 42-year-old Donald Petito of Freehold. He was allegedly turning in fake receipts and then reimbursing himself for the fake bills. Meanwhile, a former pal of John Gotti has been charged with loan sharking. John Elite is now a motivational speaker and councilman in English Town, but he used to be an enforcer for the Gambino crime family. The state AG's office says that Elite made loans outside the legal rate and then threatened debtors with violence if they didn't pay up.
1: Huh.
0: Why? They just need a little motivation.
1: Yeah.
0: I'm a motivational speaker type.
1: Wow. Mm-hmm. Motivational speaker.
0: Yeah, it looks like that man needs a little motivation to find his wallet, Gotsy.
1: Exactly. Motivational speaker.
0: I got a quick check of the roads and then the celebrity news as we continue Monday morning on the Rat Race.
2: Getting to the roads, Jersey Road Report's showing us good driving conditions. This is going to be on the parkway today. Nothing out of the ordinary from the area of Stafford Township right on up through Wall Township going up through Perth Amboy. The parkway is smooth. We've had smooth driving conditions through Jackson this morning, Bennett's Mills Road, South Cooks Bridge Road. We're not finding anything through Point Pleasant on 35 just yet. By Arnold Avenue, 35 is still okay both ways. I'm Christina Lang, Jersey Road Report.
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0: 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You're not in the Real Rock Station with Foo Fighters. Time out now for the celebrity police blotter and injury report here on the Morning Rat Race.
1: That's right. The lusty Hollywood news is here.
0: As we all know, it's been confirmed that Zendaya and Tom Holland are married. It was a little bit under the radar, but it got confirmed, what, last week or the week before?
1: Yeah, we did that on the air, yeah.
0: How did Tom Holland seal the deal with the attraction of Zendaya? Beautiful woman that she is. Well, she says it was when he cross-dressed.
1: Cross-dressed?
0: Mm-hmm. Apparently, when she was a judge on lip sync battles, and he dressed up as Rihanna and pulled it off. That was it. That was it.
1: Wow.
0: See that? So by my ruling, by my judgment, you should have like six or eight Zendayas lined up on your belt.
1: Exactly. Guys. I really should, man.
0: Between all the Tinkerbells,
1: Barbie outfits.
0: Yeah. Between them all. I mean.
1: Exactly.
0: I don't know what you're doing wrong.
1: I don't know either. I got to start lip syncing now.
0: I guess so.
1: Maybe I jump up on stage with the bands and start, doing it.
0: Zendaya is quite the catch, if you ask me.
1: Oh, she's gorgeous.
0: Gisele Bündchen wrote a Father's Day tribute to the jiu-jitsu instructor.
1: Nothing for Brady, huh?
0: Nothing for Brady. She posted, thank you for leading by example and for the values you embody. Humility, integrity, discipline, kindness, and consistency, all that for Joaquin Valente, the jiu-jitsu instructor with whom she cheated on Tom Brady. With.
1: Exactly. She wrote all that about this jiu-jitsu guy. Meanwhile, her ex won like 8 Super Bowls or something.
0: Something like that.
1: 7 Super Bowls.

0: 95.9 The Rat. That's live and I alone. Carl Kraft here on the Morning Rat Race. It's World According to Gots on a Monday.
1: Yeah, baby, Monday. I know it sucks, but we'll get you through it.
2: Monday morning.
0: Into the second half of the show we go with today's No Sweat News coming up at 7:20. What time is it when a delivery food robot interrupts a police SWAT team situation?
1: That is definitely No Sweat News, Don.
0: Somebody's pizza's coming in cold. That's coming up at 7:20.
3: So on the parkway today, that's going to be a little sluggish just starting now through Toms River, but really only a slight slowdown with the speeds reduced through that area. Going to find a good ride on 34 going through Allaire Road, Allenwood Road. Our ride through Neptune on 66. No major troubles yet. Traffic light delays, though, they are starting up even if you're using 33 going through Wakefield Road. If you commute into the city, keep in mind street closures all around Manhattan starting around 2 o'clock today. And that's going to be your 42nd Street, 5th and 6th Avenues in the 40s and the 50s. I'm Christina Lang, and that's a look at your Jersey Road Report.
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0: You just put your lips together. Oh, wait, that's something else. Apparently, today is National Kissing Day.
1: I got something for you to kiss, Mr. Kraft. Put some chapstick on, buddy.
0: Pucker up, buttercup.
1: That's right. It's Monday.
0: I don't want to go anywhere near you.
1: Monday can kiss my ass.
0: Exactly. It's the Rat Race. Good morning.

0: 95.9 The Rat with Blind Melon and Zeppelin. Hey, in the third half of the show, your chance to win some tickets for the Struts show.
1: Oh, yeah, we want to send you down to Atlantic City on June 27th for this one.
0: That's this Saturday, AC Struts. Plus, today's Rat Rock News coming up, too. Right now, we fire up a quick check of the roads.
2: Well, your Jersey Road Report over in the Toms River or South Toms River area, that's where the parkway built up. Northbound by exit 80. You've got traffic there, and then you have it again around exit 89. Trying to exit at 98 into Wall Township, it's getting a little sluggish. Our ride on 70 by Shore Rock Street, we've been a slow spot by River Road, or if you're going up through 34, 35. New Jersey Transit trains are doing fine right now. Remember, this afternoon, out of the city after 2 o'clock, they'll be affected by the World Cup travelers. I'm Christina Lang, and that's a look at your Jersey Road Report.
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10: Summer officially.
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12: I got sand in my butt. 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
10: I'm barbecue with this dude.
14: Barbecue, music.
0: It's summertime, baby! Officially over the weekend.
7: Woo.
0: Yes. No beach badges required for three-play weekend.
1: No.

0: Rat, it's Nirvana. The new Brian Fallon track is fantastic.
1: I love that song.
0: Not bad for New Jersey. I'm sorry, Gots. Are we keeping you awake?
1: Yeah, man. I just feel like I hit a brick wall.
0: Yeah, well, you know, drinking a 30-pack with your dad on Father's Day will do that. That's time well spent, if you ask me.
1: It is.
0: If I had a chance to drink a 30-pack with my dad, I would do it in a minute.
1: It was.
0: Of course, for him, it would be a G&T, so...
1: I brought him the 30-pack, and he's like, are you going to save me?

The late and great Mr. Tom Petty with some free falling action, serving up song number 8 here on Jersey's Rap Radio, 95.9 The Rap. But you know how we do it. We lay down 9, and here comes the Rolling Stones with Rough and Twisted to do it on The Rap.

0: It's Jersey's Rat Radio 95.9, The Rat. Your boy got to see her. Yeah, it's Monday. Big shout out to our good friends and proud sponsors here. Duncan. Why? Because I've been on it since I walked into this building this morning. Check it out. That's like my 14th cup of coffee right there. Big shout out to Duncan, man. And of course, the re-grand opening that we did on Saturday on 16th Avenue Ocean right here in Belmar. Place is just awesome. So if you're going to be out and about hitting the beaches, make sure you stop by Duncan. Grab yourself a nice coffee, regular coffee. Get yourself a bagel, maybe some donuts. You know, get your belly full and then hit the beach. It's beautiful inside right there. Big shout out to Duncan right here in Belmar. Right now, we take a short little breather on the other side of it. Yeah, we got 9 in a row ready to rock for you next right here on The Rat.
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Let's give you one more, make it official 9 in a row, and the Rolling Stones put their stamp on this one. This one is in the stores, it's called. It's right here on The Rat.

It's Jersey's Rat Radio, 95.9 The Rat. Got this here with you, man. I know it's Monday. Don't worry, I got plenty of rat rock coming your way. But first, we're going to just check in with your 95.9 weather forecast, as today we get up to about a high of 73 degrees. If we're not there already, I'll just give you that in a second. Tonight, we cool down about a low of 69. Tomorrow's not looking all too bad. Just get ready. They're saying it might have some raindrops falling from the sky there. High of 72. Tomorrow night, we cool down about a low of 63. And yes, we are kissing the high right now of 73 here in Belmore. But on the rat, you know it better.

0: It's Jersey's Rat Radio, 95.9 The Rat. It's your boy Gots. I'm about to be out the door. But don't be going anywhere. We got more Rat Rock in the form of 9 in a row coming your way straight ahead. I will be back on tomorrow morning for another edition of the Morning Rat Race. So until then, I love you later. Peace out and be good.
1: No, no. USA is up 2-0. That is the most dangerous lead in soccer.
2: Relax, Mike.
1: See that, Dan? My left eye is twitching. That's my warning eye. It'll be 2-2 by stoppage time. It's never wrong.
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6: Good afternoon. We're in pretty good shape so far on the parkway. We do have some slow traffic, though, in Lakewood on Route 9, both ways between Oak Street and Main Street. And you have that long-term construction northbound on 9 at 195 in Howell. Also watch for some slowdowns on westbound 70 approaching New Hampshire Avenue. Traffic moving well on 72 this afternoon. So far, so good on 37. And no major backups to report on 35. That's your total traffic update. I'm Adam Walsky.
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0: 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July 10th is getting close, man. That is when we get to hear the full album of Foreign Tongues, the Rolling Stones. That's Rough and Twisted on 95.9. 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